0: the Intergalactic Operator. Can I help you?
1: Yes. I'm trying to reach Flight Commander P.R. Johnson on Mars Flight 247.

because the existence of God would have created so many problems, difficulties, that life would have been almost impossible. You may not have looked from this angle that I am going to talk to you. Perhaps nobody has ever tried to look it from this angle.

Say, God created the world. In fact, the hypothesis of God is needed for the creation. But the world is there. Somebody must have created it. Whoever created it, that creator is God. But do you see the implication? If world is created,

my recent Argentina tour. I was in Rosario for two nights in a row, and the second one was a beautiful sunset session at Mapu, right by the beach. The vibe was amazing, the sun slowly going down, people gathering in the sand. For this one, I decided to keep things a bit more housey and on the groove, really fitting the setting and the early evening energy. It was one of my favorite shows of the whole Argentina tour. The crowd was incredible and it felt really intimate. What you're hearing today is the first hour of that set. Next week, I have hour two for you as well, but let's get started with this one first. Enjoy! This is me, Ilke Klein, recorded live on the beach at Mapu, Rosario.

I miss it. Remember when the music was just... It was just dance and feel good. No phones. No posing. It hit different. Come on, let's do one old school.

Live in the moment. Set yourself free. I miss you. Remember when the music was just... It was just dance and feel good. No phones. No posing. It hit different. Come on, let's do one old school. You feel me? No phones. No posing. I miss you.

That was My Mind from Erodes, Lons and Papago. And before that, Florist featuring Alex Lane. You're listening to a live recording from Mapo Beach in Rosario. Early evening sets like these are always special to me. People are just getting into the vibe and you get to build the night gradually. Besides this show at Mapo, I also played a huge show the night before. And be assured, that one's going to be on the show as well one of these days. Coming up next, this is Guard Your Joy from Hellsloat.

session recorded in Rosario, Argentina at Mapu. This next track is one of my favorites lately. Dulles featuring Tiffy Vera, What's Her Name. My only gripe is that it isn't longer, so I'm actually thinking about doing a small edit for my sets maybe. Still coming up this edition of Days Like Nights, Themba, Jamie Stevens and